Mays, Frankie Beverly, brilliant one. That was Woman is a Wonder. And then we had Kenny Burke just before with Hang Tight, and Marvin Gaye, one of his 60s Motown. That was My Love for You.

Rick James, Tina Marie with Happy. Then we had Kashif just before with Baby Don't Break Your Baby's Heart. And then right there, 1984, New Edition with Baby Love.

1983 DeBarge with their hit song A Dream. And then just before we had Back East, and their song right there was A Love Song. Just a few more songs left, hope you've enjoyed the tunes so far and got to kick back and relax a little bit. We've got a brand new one up next from October London, released this year. This one is called Body Talk.

And our penultimate song was Kashif again. We had Baby Don't Break Your Baby's Heart a little earlier. And that one there was A Don't Stop My Love. That wraps up then. Thank you very much for tuning in. Hope you got to kick back, relax, whatever you're up to. Thanks for tuning in. Hope you have a great rest of your week. Our song seeing us out will be the second Maze Frankie Beverly song that we've had for the show. We had A Woman Is a Wonder earlier, and this one is I Can't Get Over You from 1989. Have a great rest of your week.

to our listeners near and far. You are the heartbeat of Jazz Funk Soul Radio. Thank you for making us part of your musical journey.

to Soul Sunday right here, Jazz Funk Soul Radio. Thank you very much to Claire for getting us up on our feet on this Sunday morning. Wonderful show from Claire as always. Thank you, Claire. Enjoy the rest of your Sunday.

right here on Soul Sunday recorded show this week. Well, Tim's on the shuttle on his way home from France and Belgium we've been to on this road trip. And recorded in northern France. Today's show in Watten, W-A-T-T-E-N. The usual elements of the Soul Sunday show coming your

every coin. But there's only one side that you should be enjoying. The side I have to show you with all the love you'll ever need. So come and get this fortune, satisfaction guaranteed. Let me love you the way you

Yes, there's room at the top this week, of course there is. And yes, there's an all team, I remember that. And guess what? You will. And there are fabulous tunes just like the Chilites.

Of Top of the Stairs. Jazz, funk, soul radio, Soul Sunday. My name's Tim Nugent. Every Sunday morning from 10 we do this.

everyone over there on the Facebook group page. How are you doing? Okay, we hope. Last week I played you a brand new track from these guys. The AP Connection.

out of France, the AP connection, Keep This Star Burning. Brand new from last week. Good that, isn't it? Real good. Into the final 30 minutes of this week's programme. Soul Sunday it is, Jazz Funk Soul Radio.

Always and Forever from Heatwave. See what we did there? We don't just throw these things together, you know. It may seem like it, but we don't.

The unmistakable voice of Mr. Jackie Wilson. And because of you, 300 quid will buy you two pieces of vinyl. The world has gone mad. 15 minutes left of this week's edition of Soul Sunday. And Soul Sunday Monsters right through to the end. And we're going to do them back to back. Commencing with...

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1: If you love crossover, modern, and sweet soul music, then you're in the right place. This is Trans Sister Soul with Claire Beverly.

1972. Some contemporary magic there from Ted Taylor. And just wondering, part of you girl, how you doing? A very good morning. Welcome to JFSR with me, CB. Many thanks to Nick Aravis for another wonderful show. Nice one, Nick. And yeah, nice to see we've got a few people in the house. Got your brews. That's always good to see as well. And I hope you snuggle back down or got your favourite chair under the duvet or whatever you do on a Sunday morning to listen to the show. And yes, so from Ted Taylor, the tune that preceded that was George Scott and Let the Past Leave the Past on Maple Records. And we opened the show this week with the wonderful Wandering from Betty Everett. My name's CB. This is Transistor Soul. CB Soul. Let's do this.

Yeah, Blue Eyed Soul never sounded so good, did it? That's on Capitol Records, The Magnificent Men, and Cry With Me Baby. And the tune before that was the beautiful David Bacharach David composition. Yes, A House Is Not a Home. We all know it by Luther, of course. That's Dolores Hall from her album, which spawned the wonderful The Shall I Band It. 20 minutes past the hour here in the UK, it's 20 past eight. And wherever you may be in the world, good morning, good afternoon, good evening. I hope the weather's better for you. I was expecting some sunshine today. We've been a bit spoilt over the last few months, as you know. But yeah, it's looking a bit downcast at the moment, should I say. But hey, not to worry, you've got a brew, you snuggle back down and you listen to some quality tunes, and yeah, let's just crack on, shall we? Now, as many of you remember, a couple of weeks ago we lost Latimore, bless him, the Southern Soul blues man, and one of his classics was Let's Straighten It Out. This is Ovie Wright's version of it. Wonderful, wonderful tune.

easing you into your Sunday morning, written by Lorraine Chandler and Jack Ashford. That's Eddie Parker's Magnificent. If you would stay. JT is in the house. Good morning, JT. How are you? Nominal roll coming up in a minute. Roll call, get on parade, guys. Time for some Chai Lights.

from the 1972 album The Shy Lights. That is The Shy Lights on the New York Brunswick label. And that's going out to JT. I did say the tune before that one was Eddie Parker, which it was. And I said, if you must stay. No, it's if you must go. If you must go, for goodness sake. We're going to be doing a roll call in a couple of minutes' time. Might do an inspection as well. Check your boots. See how you're getting on this morning. Are you doing well?

0: So good, we have played that one before. The Floaters featuring Sugar. And For Your Love. That's a 7-inch single out of Detroit on Fee Records.
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on the 1980 album. Soft Light, sweet music. Immediately recognisable vocals of BJ Johnson and Nightmares. Enchantment, doing it again. Just you. Well, I think you've probably been enlightened. As we ease you out from under the duvet this Sunday morning. Well, it's time for the roll call, isn't it? Let's see who's in the house this morning. Good morning. We've got Neil Scarfe. Good morning, Neil. Great to have you aboard again. Thank you, my friend. Steve Bailey, as usual, is another one who's in the house. Get yourself another brew, Steve. I know you guys are brewed a pool this morning, Neil and Steve. Sue's in the house. Good morning, Sue. Big mug of coffee or tea or whatever it is. Takes your fancy. And some of your odd jokes that you put on social media. Wonderful, wonderful humour. Love it. Nick Aravis, we mentioned Nick earlier, who did the show preceding this one. Good morning, Nick. Glad to see you got your great coffee with you this morning. John Gabriel, as always, has fancy hazelnut coffee this morning. Very, very nice. And did you have anything to eat, John? You kind of omitted that bit today. You normally have kippers or croissants or something very, very special on a Sunday morning. JT Turner's in the house. Thank you, my friend, for joining us again. Let's see, is that everybody we've got? I mean, there must be other people listening, of course. Not everybody gets involved on the forum, and that's fine, whatever takes your fancy. But it's nice to know who's in the house, who's listening. I always want to say hello to you guys, you know what I mean? I really do appreciate your support. But there you go. If I haven't mentioned you so far, give me a shout on the social media. You know what I'm like, I'm getting on a bit, you know what I mean?

If you love crossover, modern, and sweet soul music, then you're in the right place. This is Trans Sister Soul with Claire Beverly.

Day, wonderful album from the Isley Brothers, 1976, that summer, remember it? From the album that gave us Harvest to the World, wonderful, wonderful tune. I'm going to play another track off that album after as well.

top of the hour, 1 minute past nine here in the UK. Hope you are well wherever you may be in the world. Good morning, good afternoon, good evening. Welcome to JFSR with me, CB. Another track from Dolores Hall.

from his 1977 album, Nothing's Got Me, Dutch Robinson, Can't Get Along Without You. Nice to see Kev's in the house. Kev James, good morning. How you doing, my friend? Lurking there, waiting for the northern bit, I know.

so much going on in the world right now. We need a little bit of optimism, don't we? The Sounds of Blackness. 1:21. That's what we've been on the air. It's 9:21 here in the UK, wherever you may be in the world. Good morning, good afternoon, good evening. Susan, good morning. Susan Owens in the house. Got our brew, nice to see. Settle down for some quality music. Coming up very, very shortly, we've got our regular feature, Four from the Floor. It's the last one this week. Yes, it's the last one. We're changing the format. We're going to go, some more little things, but I can't give too much away at this moment in time.

The All Stars Collective featuring, yes, instantly recognisable vocals of Jocelyn Brown. Changing tack slightly before we go all northern. Somebody said to me, do you play any jazz funk? Any jazz dance floor stuff anytime? Well, I've got some. Here we go. Classic from Quasimode, Object in the Mirror. 9:26 here in the UK.

wonderful tune. I haven't heard that for so long. A favourite from many people. A little bit of jazz dance coming to you then. Quasimode and Object of My Desire. In the rearview mirror and all that. What's it called? What is exactly the... I'm trying to work out... hang on. Yes, it's Object in the Mirror, isn't it? Yeah, I'm having a few issues remembering the titles this morning. I don't know what's going on with me. It could be, Kev, it's because I'm retired now, isn't it? I don't have to think as much as I used to. Anyway, here we are on the radio. It's 1:31 gone. So it's 9:31 in the UK. We've got about just under 30 minutes until it's Tim Time, Tim Nugent. With Soul Sunday, always a fantastic show. So remember to replen your brews and make yourself company comfortable and stick around for that one. It's that time. I hope you've moved the chairs, tables, put down the sharp objects, put the animals out, pulled up the surgical stockings, got the oxygen tank on standby, get that walker ready and that stick just in case you need it, because, yes, we're going to go a little bit.

Always reminds me of the back room in the YMCA in Lynn St. Anne's when I was a kid. Come on, love me out, the Olympics, same old thing.

something of a music hall classic. Porgy and the Monarchs and That Girl. Yeah, those records, yeah, the Northern Soul ones fly by because they're all so short, weren't they? Back in the day, it was a couple of minutes long and that was it. Keep it short and simple, but sweet and soulful. I'll leave you with this one for the Four from the Floor.

something of a Northern Soul classic. Harry Mulvey and the Blue Notes, and that one is on Philly of Soul, that particular version. And yeah, get out. Good morning to Pete. Manchester's finest is in the house. He's got his brew. And that's the law around here. You've got to listen to the show with a brew in your hand. You know what I mean? We've got about 20 minutes left to go before Tim takes over. Tim Nugent with Soul Sunday, 10 o'clock following us.

from the album. This is Eleanor Mills, Beautiful. You've about 5 minutes left to go here on the show. And the tune we played before that was The Marvellous Dreams. Yes, unbelievable tune, isn't it, eh? Very, very nice indeed.

recorded in 1973. Released in 1998, because it was a previous unissued track. That's John Edwards' version of The Walls That Separate Us. About a minute and a half left to go. Once again, it comes to that time of the show for me to say many, many thanks indeed for logging on. Taking the time out to listen to some tunes on a Sunday morning, just easing you out from under the duvet today. We did a lot slower today. We like to chop it up a bit from week to week. But I hope you enjoyed it. I mean, I bring, you know, bringing it to you is such joy to me. And, I do really sincerely hope you enjoy the show. So whatever you're doing for the rest of the day and for the rest of the week, stay safe, look after yourselves, remember. Keep your family close and have a gorilla.

0: 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You are the heartbeat of Jazz Funk Soul Radio. 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
1: And as if you need reminding, it's Tim time coming up in a few seconds. Get that brew quickly. Settle down, it's going to be a good one. Tim Nugent, Soul Sunday. I'll catch you next week. God bless. Take care. Bye-bye.
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Good Monday morning. Welcome along, JFSR.co, on this Monday morning, the start of a brand new week, and also a Monday in a brand new month. Yes, we're in September already. I'm kind of thinking, where has the year gone? It's gone pretty fast, hasn't it? I don't know how you think about it, but yeah, pretty fast. I'm looking out the window this morning. Very nice. Yeah, sunny. Like yesterday was a lovely day, and Saturday was as well. What's going on? A late summer has come to find us for just a little while before, no doubt, a load of rain arrives. But welcome along to the show. Start off with a couple of classics. Gail Adams and Plain Out of Luck, and Patrice Rushen and Haven't You Heard, both from 1980s. How was your weekend? Did you have a good one, or was it a bit disappointing? And because of that, you're going to have to wait for the next weekend. Either way, welcome along to the show. Time to get some music into you for the start of a new week and put a smile on your face, a spring in your step, as we played the Sunburst Band.

That's the new single from the Sunburst Band, Tiffany Dazelle and Dave Lovely, and Reach For My Love, and doing very nicely in the soul charts as well. So a little bit of news for you on this Monday morning. So I've been doing three shows here on JFSR for about 2.5 years, I guess. And it's become increasingly difficult to manage three shows, I do have to say, mainly because I do gigs as well and I do other stuff in music. And then there's me bike riding. So if you know me well enough, you will know that I like to get out on a bike, especially mountain biking, and throw myself on the side of a mountain and doing something daft, to be quite honest. But there you go. That's just the way things are. So I've decided that I'm going to give up one of my shows, okay? So I do this one, The Breakfast Show, on Monday. I Heard That on Tuesday at 10 p.m. and The Global Village on Fridays at 8 p.m. Well, let's be honest, yeah, The Global Village was never, ever going to be given up because, quite frankly, that's my baby, that's my love, and that's the one I will continue to do until probably the day I die, actually, if they let me do it. So that one's safe, and The Breakfast Show is safe as well, okay? So I'm not going to give them two up. I enjoy doing both of them shows, and being at opposite ends of the week, it kind of makes life just a little bit easier for me as well. So tomorrow night, I Heard That, after 7.5 years on the air, is going to be my last one. Yeah, I know. Seriously, it was a hard decision. I nearly did it about a year ago, but after the holiday, and had to kind of think about what I was going to do when I got back from holiday, and I wanted to see how I felt when I got back as well. So yes, I Heard That tomorrow night is going to be the last one. So that starts at 10 o'clock. Hope you can join me for the final one. I am going to play two tracks on there, which over the 7.5 years of I Heard That, I say, got probably more of a reaction than the most other tracks that I've ever played on there. But these two particular tracks got massive, massive reactions when I played them for the first time. So I'm going to play them along with some of my favourite tracks over the past 7.5 years. So I Heard That tomorrow night at 10 o'clock, my final show. But don't forget, The Breakfast Show will be back every Monday, and Global Village will be with you every Friday. Here's new from Save the Robots.

That's the new single from Save the Robots. They do some real good stuff, they do. And No Longer Blue, an original mix. Sounds a little bit familiar, doesn't it? What's it based on? Can you guess? And got a nice bit of an 80s groove going through that as well. Monday morning here on JFSR.co with me, Robbie Collins. It is the Monday Morning Breakfast Show, of course. Taking you through till 10 o'clock. And it's time for the triple threat. Yes, what is the triple threat? Well, it's three of a kind, okay? So somehow the music that we play for the next three songs, all back to back, are related to each other in one way or another. Now, you can be quite obvious and do, say, an artist, you know, group, soloist, duo, whatever, your label, remixers. Yeah, there's lots of many things that you can do. However, one of our listeners, a certain John Gabriel, is pretty creative when it comes to linking three tunes together. Okay, so he's done that this morning. I'm not going to tell you how he's linked them all together. I'm going to let you try and guess. If you think you know how he's linked them all together, why don't you tell us? But anyway, this is chosen by John Gabriel. Three absolute cracking tunes for the triple threat, and all from different artists as well. We start off with this one, Freeze.

The Triple Threat on a Monday morning, chosen by our listener, John Gabriel. Morning, John. How you doing? Nice to have your company, as always. And three very diverse tunes as well. We started off with Freeze and Mariposa and the Southern Freeze. Next up was Barnick Boogie and Hot Butterfly, and finished off with Herbie Hancock and Butterfly. So, okay, Triple Threat has to be linked somehow. How were they linked there? Well, Mariposa is Spanish for guest Butterfly. Yes, that's right. Then we had Hot Butterfly. Then we had Butterfly. So there you go. It's very, very simple. John's very creative when he comes up with these Triple Threats. And this one was all about butterflies. There was plenty of other tunes he could have had, to be quite honest with you. But three absolutely brilliant choices, and a little bit different, really, I should say, from most of our Triple Threats. And absolutely brilliant. So well done, John. John's got a word of the day today. He said it's grey. He's referring to the weather where he lives, where it's just grey. And he says, well, that's okay, because I've got myself an almond croissant and a Colombian coffee to keep him going. And I do have to tell you, as I look out the window at the moment, it is clouding over here. So it was a beautiful start. Now it's not so beautiful. But anyway, back to the Triple Threat. Yeah, want to get involved? It's very easy. Choose your three favourite songs, or three songs that you just like, quite honestly. And as long as they're all linked together somehow, then we'll put them in the Triple Threat. If you want to do that, I'll tell you how to do it. Get yourself across to the JFS Art Facebook group page, and you can just post it in the Breakfast Show post. Failing that, you can send me a private message on Facebook, and even if you're not my friend, I will still see it, and when I do see it, I'll send you a message saying thanks, and I'll tell you when we're going to put it on the show. So there you go, Triple Threat is for you to put your favourite tunes in. If you don't, then I pick them, okay? So if somebody doesn't get something in by next Monday, then you're going to have me picking them. You don't want that, do you? No, of course you don't. So get choosing, people.

That's a couple of new things. First off, William Richardson and Your Love Is from the an EP called A Mr. Lee Vibe Volume 1, and that's Memmi P. And In the Middle of the Game, Don't Change the Play. Well, I suppose it's a pretty good idea if that's what you're going to do. It's a Monday morning here on JFSR.co with me, Robbie Collins. It's The Breakfast Show, got to say. Very good morning to Jan and Jude Oakey up there in the East Midlands, where I believe the weather is... Is it interchangeable this morning? Yes. Okay, so you just take what you want and stick it in there. They also guessed the connection on John's triple threat, which was butterflies. So congratulations, ladies. You got that one right as well. It wasn't really too hard to be lesbian. Let's be honest about that one. And yes, another great triple threat, as we've already said. But right now, it's time for soul birthdays on Monday, the 7th of September. There's quite a lot this morning, I do have to say. That. So what have we got for you? Well, we got Sonny Rollins, born in 1930, Lattimore, born in 1939, Alfred Anderson of Chic, born in 1946, Little Milton, born in 1934, Jermaine Stewart, born in 1957, Diane Warren, born in 1956, and finally Gloria Gaynor, born in 1943. So Gloria Gaynor, if you want to find out all about Gloria Gaynor, you can get yourself across to the JFSR Facebook group page, and you will find that Jazzica Soulland has done one of her marvellous bios, and you can find out all about Gloria and all the amazing tunes that she has come up with over the years and still going strong as well. So who have I chosen on this Monday morning as my soul birthday? You mean you never guessed? I suppose I'd better play Gloria Gaynor.

Oh, that is a bit of a tune, isn't it? It does have to be said. Gloria Gaynor and Never Can Say Goodbye. The title track of that particular album from 1974. And, of course, Gloria Gaynor is our sole birthday this Monday morning, born in 1943. And don't forget to get a hold of the bio on the Facebook group page for JFSR, and you'll find out all about Gloria. But if you've got a birthday on this Monday, the 7th of September, well, happy birthday to you. Make sure it's your day. Do whatever you want. Yeah, don't let anybody... If you want to do something and somebody says, no, you shouldn't do that, just go, do you know what? It's my birthday. I am going to do that, okay? So get out there and do it. But right now, it's time for Robbie's Disco Bit in the Morning. I thought, yeah, well, we're in a little bit of a disco groove there. We might as well keep it going. So, with that said, oh, hang on, here's Gloria Gaynor.

So with Robbie's disco bit in the morning, that makes it a double from Gloria Gaynor on her birthday today. And of course, that was Let Me Know I Have It Right from the 1979 album of the same name. And I don't know what you think, but that song has a groove which sounds a bit like a rather famous song that Gloria you did once. And yeah, it doesn't really get played a great deal at the moment, maybe because it's thought to be not very fashionable. But there you go, it's just the way things are. Right, 21 minutes past nine here in the UK. Very, very late by our normal standards. We usually try to play this around about 9 o'clock, but we have changed a few things around in this week's Monday Morning Breakfast Show for a few reasons, but it doesn't matter because the tunes are still as good as always, and it's time for the Monday Morning Chill with the Whispers. And Do They Turn You On?

That's The Whispers and Do They Turn You On, and the Monday morning chill here on The Breakfast Show. And as I said, just a little bit later than normal. The timings are just a wee bit out this morning, I do have to tell you that.

0: That's new from Siobhana Adams and a funky good time. Nice, lively tune for a Monday morning. And before that was Sarah Jane Morris and Mario Biondi in a rather fine version of Back Together Again. Right, let's tell you what's happening for the rest of the day here on JFSR.
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0: Right, well, when I'm finished in around about 26 minutes time at 10 o'clock, you've got Nick Marr, the Groove Selection. He'll be taking you through till midday before handing over to Paul Alexander and Terrace Soul. Up at 2 o'clock, DJ XL and the Rhythms of the Soul, followed by D Cox at 4 and Afternoon Delight. John Farrar's up at 6 o'clock with Soul in the Digital Age, and then we have Lee Richardson at 8 with the Showtime Show. And finally, we wrap it all up with David Patterson and Cosmic Echoes. Got to say a very good morning to Susan Owen. How are you doing, Susan? Nice to have you company. To Ray Caviano out there in New York City, a very early good morning to you. To Jan and Jude Oakey. How are you doing, ladies? Hope you're well on this Monday morning. To me, disco brother-in-arms, Paul Hobson, PH5. Don't forget, you can catch him every Saturday night at 8 o'clock. To Howard Sanaski out there in Adelaide, Australia. How are you doing, my mate? To Philip Metcalf. Welcome along to the show. Hope you're enjoying what you hear. Got to say a very good morning to Christiana Boldoff and Marcus Rotterman out there in Zurich in Switzerland. And also to John Gabriel, yes, the man who chose the triple threat. And finally to Alex DeCio as well. But right now, we put the jazz, the funk, and the soul into JFSR as we do our back-to-back triple with one from each of the genres. And we start off with Johnny Hammond.

putting the jazz, the funk, and the soul into JFSR with our Monday morning back-to-back triple with one from each of the genres. We started off with Johnny Hammond and Fantasy from the album Gears, then from Slave and the self-titled album as well. That was their first album, wasn't it, from 1977. And Screw Your Wig On Tight. Yeah, you don't want it to fall off, do you? And Linda Clifford is what finished it off, and from now on, the 12-inch version of that particular song from 1978. But that just about wraps it up for this Monday morning. Yeah, we're back again next week at 8 a.m. Do hope you can join me for that. And don't forget, tomorrow night, I Heard That, that goes out at 10 o'clock, is going to be the final I Heard That. Yes, after 7.5 years of doing the show, and currently doing 3 shows on the station, I need to step back from one of the shows. So because of many, many reasons, which I did explain a little bit earlier. So I hope you understand on that. And just unfortunately, I Heard That was the one I decided would sit back from now. Anyway, you can catch it tomorrow night at 10 o'clock. It will be the final show. And I've got some great, great stuff lined up for the show tomorrow night. Some of my favourites that we played over the past 7.5 years. So I do hope you can join me for that. And if you can't, well, you can get me on the Global Village this Friday night for 2 hours of jazz. Sorry, what am I talking about? 2 hours of disco, disco and disco. Yes, for the love of disco is what we like to call it. And it's time for you to get your mirror balls. That all starts at 8 p.m. But coming up right after me, in around about 6 minutes' time, is Nick Marr and the Groove Selection. He's going to take it till midday, but today I'm going to leave you at Alan Scafardi and I Lose Control, which I do from time to time. And this is the Rick Buchanan, I'm sure I didn't pronounce that right, classic remix. Have a great week till next week. I'm out of here. Bye.

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2: This morning on The Groove Selection, we're keeping it homegrown. For the next 2 hours, we're taking a journey through nearly 50 years of British jazz funk, Brit funk, soul and boogie. We're going down memory lane as well. Back to the Top of the Pops days on a Thursday night, record shopping on a Saturday afternoon, 12-inch singles tucked under your arm, Wimpy on the high street, Cortinas and Capris on the road, the Walkman, cassette tapes, CDs, the arrival of breakfast television and eventually mobile phones and the internet. We're here how British musicians took inspiration from American soul, funk and jazz and turned it into something unmistakably our own. We're starting in 1978 and we'll eventually bring the story right up to British soul today. I'm Nick Marr. This is Jazz Funk Soul Radio and this is High Tension.

1978, exciting times. Listen to the rhythm section, the brass and the vocals. They weren't copying American funk. They were creating British funk. These were young British musicians beginning to create a funk identity of their own. So we're now in 1978 and the British funk soul story. 78, Saturday Night Fever was helping turn disco into a worldwide craze. There was no Spotify, no Shazam. If you heard something brilliant in a club, you asked the DJ what it was, or you tried to remember it enough to sing the chorus to the guy at the record store. So High Tension, that was High Tension by High Tension. So Britain had found its groove and it was just beginning. So if High Tension had helped open the door, Light of the World walked straight through it. This is London Town. And the title is appropriate because London was becoming the centre of a thriving, homegrown jazz funk scene. Young musicians were absorbing soul, jazz, funk, and the Caribbean influences and creating something distinctively British. Light of the World.

Light of the World. You know, Light of the World are particularly important to today's programme because their musical family tree, it leads into other acts we're going to hear, including Beggar & Co. and Incognito. There are connections running right through today's show. And here's one of those connections, Beggar & Co.

Southern Freeze. Those keyboards, that bass line, and that beautiful loose groove still sounds really good. That was released in 1981. Britain in 1981. The Sinclair ZX81 was introducing people to the idea of having a computer at home. There was a royal wedding, Charles and Diana, and in London's clubs, another British cultural story was happening. Jazz funk, Brit funk, and records just like this. Central Line.

Central Line, walking on into sunshine. That was just an essential part of this show. Our take on the British funk story. I'm going to step back now into 1979, and those that were dancing around in those in that era will definitely recognise this. This one, it only reached number 46 on the mainstream singles charts, which tells us something important. Chart positions didn't always tell you what was really happening on the dance floor. Some records were far bigger in clubs than they were on daytime radio. And this one is exactly one of those tracks. Dancing in Outer Space. Let's do it!

Wow, Atmosphere. That was my original vinyl, so I'm not sure if you heard a few jumps and things. I bought that record from a shop in Big Street, London. And I used to play it at clubs and things and just see who could last the whole length of that track. Dancing in Outer Space, Atmosphere, what a tune. It was funny because back then there was something really futuristic about the music around that time. Space, synthesizers, electronic noises. Everybody seemed to be convinced that we're going to all be living on the moon by 1995. Another hugely important name in British jazz funk was Incognito. Led by John Paul Bluey, long before acid jazz became a recognised movement, Incognito's roots were firmly planted in British jazz funk. Parisian Girl.

Incognito, special name in British funk and their history of British funk. Another special name is Shack Attack. Even the name Shack Attack has its roots in the record shop culture from the Record Shack, where I bought the Atmosphere record in London, Beak Street in London. And it seems particularly appropriate that we play a bit of Shack Attack.

Wow. That record is made to give DJs heart attacks all that stopping and starting. Step In by Shack Attack. Now, another great name in British jazz funk is Level 42. Before Level 42 became huge pop stars, they were seriously funky jazz funk band. This is early Level 42 and Starchild.

Level 42, making their mark on the British scene. Someone else that made their mark was David Grant and Peter Sketch Martin. They made up Lynx, L-I-N-X, and their one, Intuition, was number 7 in 1981's British charts. Something had changed. Seriously funky, commercial, and completely British.

Intuition. In 1983, the story continues. And here's a really lovely connection, actually, back to the beginning of today's programme. David Joseph had been the lead vocalist with High Tension. Then, in 1983, came this. You Can't Hide Your Love From Me by David Joseph. This one was a good one. Reached number 13 in the British

You Can't Hide Your Love From Me, the original 12-inch mix, David Joseph. We're in that time where British musicians were creating hits, mainstream hits, and one such person was Junior Giscombe. Mama used to say, get your bongos out, let's do it.

Jr., Mama used to say, now into a sound that helps lead us towards what became known as UK street soul. Eye Level, Give Me, and an electronic, soulful, and beautifully understated. And this is another important change in our story.

Hi, live all. Give me. You're listening to Jazz Funk Soul Radio with me, Nick Marr, on The Groove Selection. Hope you're enjoying today's show. Here comes Phil Fearon. What do I do? This is the Carnival Mix.

Great music, great radio, JFSR. We're now in 1985. EastEnders had arrived on BBC One. Live Aid took over Wembley Stadium. Shoulder pads were getting even bigger. Hair was getting even bigger. Mobile phones existed, although carrying one around required some effort. And British soul sounded like this, an important band in our story, Loose Ends.

Direct Drive, Don't Depend on Me. And there's an interesting name among the routine credits there. It's Paul Hardcastle. That gives us an example of how Brit Funk generation fed directly into the next chapter of British electronic dance music. The people seemed to evolve. They didn't disappear. They just went on to bigger and greater things. Back to one of the groups at the very heart of today's story, Light of the World and Time.

Light of the World. Doing it in their own style. Love that one. So we're now in 1992, a very different Britain. Satellite television was growing. CD players were becoming increasingly common. Cassettes were still everywhere, though. House, rave, soul and jazz could all be heard on different dance floors on the same Saturday night. And there was one band that occupied this territory of between soul, jazz and pop. And they were Swing Out Sister.

Am I the Same Girl? Swing Out Sister. Bringing us to 1994 now. Now the connection with our jazz funk beginnings becomes very clear again with the Brand New Heavies, one of the leading British acts associated with the acid jazz movement. Their version of Midnight at the Oasis reached number 13 in 1994.

Brand new heavies. Moving now through to 1997. I've got another British artist who repeatedly demonstrated that soul music made here could travel internationally. I'm talking about Lisa Stansfield. And this next one, Never Gonna Fall. It appeared on her self-titled 1997 album and became particularly successful on American dance floors with remixes, helping take the song to number one on the Billboard dance charts. Here's Lisa.

Lisa Stansfield. Smooth, classy, never gonna fall. Now we're going to jump forward and demonstrate that the British groove certainly didn't finish in the 1990s. London singer, songwriter and producer Linda Dawn came up with this one. This

So there you have it. We started back in 1978 with High Tension, young British musicians taking jazz, funk, soul, and Caribbean influences and creating something very much their own. From there, we travel through to Light of the World, Love That Gang, Free, Central Line, Atmosphere, Incognito, Shack Attack, Level 42, Lynx, Junior, Phil Fearon, and Loose Ends. Then we watch that groove move into another generation with Swing Out Sister, the Brand New Heavies, and Lisa Stansfield. Nearly 50 years of British groove, and quite a lot has changed along the way. Vinyl became cassette, cassette became CD, CD became download, and download became streaming. I'm ending now with Lucas Seto, bang up to date, released June 2026, Ghetto Kind of Love. Yeah. Hope you enjoyed the show. That was the Groove Selection with me, Nick Marr, listening to Jazz Funk Soul Radio.

touring with Al Green back in 1972. This is Bloodstone, and My Love Is Stronger, also covered by the Valentine Brothers. Popular in the modern rooms up and down the country at Northern Soul events. This is Paul Alexander and a Northern Soul and a Modern Room 2 hour special. Coming up, hour one, Frankie Valli, Frankie and the Classics, Phyllis Taylor, Fascinations, Dion Jackson, and also Collins and Collins, which you may remember as the cover version, Ashford and Simpson.

the fabulous Collins and Collins. That's Tony and Bill. Produced by John Davis back in 1980. And the Ashford and Simpson, Top of the Stairs. They also worked with Gamble and Huff in the Philadelphia stable.

believe. So, originating in the mid-60s, soul singer Dean Jackson recorded Love Makes the World Go Round, Oh Baby, and this track, I Can't Go On, which you can find on the Atlantic record label, working with writer and producer Leroy Hudson, Dion Jackson. So it's me, Paul Alexander. It's a 2-hour Northern Soul Modern Room special.

from Texas had a hit with the In Crying on the London Records way back in 1965. Also recorded Drift Away and Out on the Floor.

Fascinations are best remembered for the Girls Are Out to Get You from the 60s, where they worked with Curtis Mayfield. So it's a 2-hour Northern Soul and Modern Room special, taking you back in time, the 60s and 70s.

taking you back to 1967. Produced by Barry White. This is Fairless Taylor. And I Feel Love Coming On. One of my favourites. What you might not know is Felice also worked on It May Be Winter Outside, which was one of the very first Love Unlimited recordings. These 45s, they're so short.

0: the Formations at the Top of the Stairs, a Northern Soul classic. Reissued several times on the Mojo record label from 1970, going number 28 in the UK charts, and one of three releases by this Philly soul band. Paul Alexander and a Northern Soul and Modern Room special.
1: With his new girlfriend. Isn't she pretty? Oh, he's looking my way. He's walking straight at me. What should I do?

Frankie and the Classicals, best remembered for this 1966 Northern Soul classic, What Shall I Do? And you very, very rarely would have a Northern Soul day or night without this classic track being dropped by the DJs.

super soul sound of Honey and the Bees from Philadelphia. Goes way back, 1966 to 1968. Recording Make Love, Love Can't Turn to Hell, It's Gonna Take a Miracle. Before signing to the Bell Records and releasing That's What Girls Are Made For.

very rare 45 on the Tamla Motown record label, one of my favourites. Ella Van, and Ella toured with Sam Cooke, the Staple Singers, and recorded with Louis Armstrong.

Sounded very much like an early Marvin Gaye. This is George Ivy Hunter, known as Ivy Hunter, an American R&B songwriter, record producer and singer from Detroit, and mainly associated with the early Motown sound from the 1960s.

Jackie Lee and Do the Temptation Walk. And one of my all-time favourite tracks is by the Mirrorwood Strings, which is the instrumental version of this. Do the Temptation Walk. Nothing but Northern Soul and the Modern Room classics. And this was a big hit in the UK charts by the Javels.

So another one of my favourites, out of Philadelphia, mid-60s, signing to the Polydor record label, Jay and the Techniques, and Apple Peachins Pumpkin Pie. Sounds delicious. Change of tempo right now for Jeff Perry, a.k.a. Mr. Jeffrey, and Love Don't Come No Stronger.

So a brother to Greg Perry, Jeff Perry, and Love Don't Come No Stronger. Something of a cult record on the UK soul scene, and signed it to the MCA record label in 1979. And just the one album, Jeffrey, which is a bit of a masterpiece and a collector's item.

Jimmy James and the Vagabonds. That hits with I'll Go Where the Music Takes Me. Now is the time. And this one, A Man Like Me. Taking me back to the 60s. And I do believe that Jim James and the Vagabonds are still going on the UK cabaret scene at...

0: out of New Jersey. We're talking Millie Jackson. Started her recording career way back in 1964. Going top 50 back in the day when they would have UK charts with My Man. He's a sweet man. Millie became established for her outspoken lyrics, many of which had to be censored for radio. Some of her releases included Hurt So Good, Caught Up, and Not Back in Love, Love is a Dangerous Game. But it's this one we're going with today, House for Sale.
1: Hey girl, let me tell you something. I've been here by myself for so long until it's killing me. I swear I just can't take it no more. So I thought I'd drop you a line and let you know this.

So The Moments and the Whatnots from Baltimore of Thinkton, Harry Ray, Al Goodman and Billy Brown coming together. I Got the Need, later changing their name to Ray Goodman and Brown.

later recorded by Yaz and the Plastic People, which I'm sure you all will remember. Otis teamed up with Willie Mitchell from the early 60s and recorded through to 1975. And before that, we played A Touch of Velvet and A String of Bass by Mood Mosaic. It's Paul Alexander. It's a Northern Soul and Modern Room 2-hour special.

Touch of Venus by Patricia Holloway, sister to Brenda. And Patrice recorded on the Stolen Hours label for Capitol and was a top West Coast session singer.

out of Philadelphia. We're talking Earl Young and the Tramps. Had a hit with, of course, Zing Went the Strings of My Heart, Hold Back the Night. And this is the instrumental version released as Scrubboard. Before that, we played the classic Robert Knight, Love on a Mountaintop. And before that, Philip Mitchell and Free for All. It's me, Paul Alexander. It's a Northern Soul and a Modern Room 2-hour special. And all these tracks you can hear at the Wednesday Daytime Soul Club. And also check out the Young Brits Facebook for upcoming Northern Soul events.

Sons of Robin Stone, and Got to Get You Back, one of the first 7-inch 45s that I purchased back in the day on the Atlantic record label. And before that we played Shirley Ellis, Soul Time. And all the tracks that we are playing, you can normally hear in the first hour of the Wednesday Daytime Soul Club, which takes place on the last Wednesday of every month at Toto's in Bristol. And for further information, go to the Wednesday Daytime Soul Club on Facebook.

Wow. The Impressions, none other than Curtis Mayfield, Jerry Butler, Leroy Hutson. And We're a Winner from way back, Curtain Record Label. Classic. Before that, Jimmy James and the Vagabonds. And Breaking Down the Walls of Heartache.

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1: From LA, the sisters Love and founding member Mary Clayton. 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

written and produced by Willie Hutch. They also went on to record with Curtis Mayfield, Give Me Your Love, 1973. Paul Alexander's Northern Soul and Modern Room 2 Hour Special.

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the classic Daryl Banks, 60s, Stax label, out of Memphis. Open the Door to Your Heart. And what you might not know is Daryl recorded that prior to

Dean Parish, proving very popular on the Northern Soul scene and charting in the UK chart singles. I'm on my way.

very early Frankie Beverly. And that's what you wanted before, of course, they went on to world acclaimed fame as Frankie Beverly and Maze. Before that, Loving on the Losing Side, Tommy Hunt. And we're virtually coming to an end on this 2-hour Northern Soul and Modern Room special.

trumpeter Willie Mitchell and the champion. Willie worked with Al Green, Dionne Warwick, the Detroit Emeralds, Ike and Tina Turner,

out of South Carolina. We're talking Don Covey and Cecil from way back 1964, signing to the Atlantic Records, where he also recorded It's Better to Have and Super Jude. It's me, Paul Alexander, Northern Soul and Modern Room 2 hour special. And all the records feature on the Wednesday Daytime Soul Club first hour, which takes place on the last Wednesday of every month.

The laws are sister to Deborah, Ronnie and Hubert. Working with Holland Dozier Holland. And the Fifth Dimension. Releasing this great track. Love Factory. Also, Love Comes Easy, Forever Now. And together with her sister Deborah, they worked as background singers on Aquarian Dream. Now, kind of related, we're going to be staying with that vibe right now because we've got from the same label, Stablemates, one of my all-time favourites,

formed by General Johnson in the late 60s, working with Lamont Dozier, Holland Dozier, Holland, signing to the Invictus record label, releasing a string of hits. Give Me Just a Little More Time, Dangling on a String, Everything's Tuesday, Pay to the Piper, Working on a Building of Love, Finders Keepers. And then as a solo artist, General Johnson released Don't Walk Away. We're almost out on time. Time for just two more tracks.

Chandeliers and Dance, Dance, Dance. So this has been a Paul Clack production. All the tracks have been meticulously selected by Paul Clack. That's C-L-A-C-K. Check him out on Facebook and his legendary Northern Soul Nights at the Down End Cricket Club. Going to play you out with this favourite track of mine, especially for Prince Scott, Archie Bell and the Drells.

J-Lo being the biggest sampler. Jenny from the block. On with the show. Giving you a bit of old and new today, mixing up the genres as we do on Jazz Funk Soul Radio. Thank you for joining us.

keeping it funky for the first half of the show. Second half, a little bit more mellow. Two-step, rare groove, and a sprinkle of reggae. Or should I say lovers rock? Jazz Funk Soul Radio.

It's still the same track. The album version. What we hardly ever hear. The track still brings the funk, even now. Nearly 50 years on from when it was made. Big shout out to you again, Elaine. Just do what you gotta do, girl. Shake it. Glad you're enjoying the tunes.

Shouts out to the Facebook listeners. And the Jazz Funk Soul Radio Facebook listeners page. Can't actually name you all, I apologise, because I'm not actually on the page.

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You will know this one.

Sending big shout outs to me to Paul Alexander. Great show, my lovely. Paul Alexander shows on previous to mine. 12 through till 2 every Monday.

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Bambalam is a bar, lounge and diner. Beautiful place where they provide beautiful music. I'll let you know for the next event.

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2: 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It's been a splendid 2 hours. 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

Good afternoon and welcome to another Afternoon Delight with yours truly, Dee Cox. And definitely happy to be with you. And thanks to Elaine. What a great show. And Elaine and I have had a little bit of a giggle about the fact that we have the same record box. And I've only doubled up once this week, but I'm sure you'll forgive me because it is a different version. But it's great that we've got the same taste in music. Right, and without any further ado, we better get on with it. So we're going to start as usual with two from the 70s, two from the 80s and two from the 90s. And we're going to start with The Whispers and Can't Do Without Your Love.

An absolute 70s classic there from The Emotions. And yeah, what a track that is. And yeah, I think I might put The Emotions in for one of my back-to-back artists very, very soon. So a few good afternoons. So hi to Neil and Francis Scarfe. Lovely to have you in. Also Anne Mason. And of course, Tex James. And thanks for your message, Tex. And of course, oh well, not a problem. And a new listener to the show, JT Turner. Welcome. It's always lovely to have you here. Also, I'd like to say a big hello and welcome to my friend across the pond, Dwayne W. Tyree. And we'll be having a track from him next week, hopefully. And hi to Patricia Raymond in Germany and my dear friend DJ Stax Kenroy and Simon Hill too. Thank you very much. Right, well, as we move into the 80s too, we're going to have some Leon Bryant, released in 1981 on his self-titled album. And of course, that was on D-Light Records. There we are. Right, so without any further ado, let's have some Leon.

I never liked to cut the end off of that one. And definitely an underplayed 80s track there from Sherrod's. Right, okay, a few more hellos. So, Mitch Garnett. Now, you'll know Mitch from the chat room. He's on holiday at the moment in Corfu. And, I was thinking about going out there. And he's also a DJ. And he'd invited me to go out and have a little bit of play around there, and couldn't make it this time, but I promise you, Mitch, I know you'll be listening on playback, I will be coming with you next year, definitely. Also hi to Ray Caviano, also to Sam's D, Rob Lynch, Lynn Hayfield and Steve Hampton, and a big hello and welcome to Prina Arrow, she's in too, as is Jimmy Davis, he's sorting his admin out, I hope that it's going well, lovely. Also Martin Green, Greg C and Lou Diaz. Right, okay then. So now let's go into the 90s, shall we? And let's start with Hill Street Soul and For Your Love.

I told you, XL. But yeah, that was Faye Simpson and Ronnie Jordan's version of Tanya Maria's Come With Me. And yeah, what a version, eh? Good afternoon to my dear friend Minty. Lovely to have you on board. I hope that you've recovered from your Creamfields experience. It looked incredibly wet. And yeah, I'm glad that you're here. Also, thank you, Jimmy, for your comment. Absolutely. Well, I'm just very, very touched. Thank you so much. Right, okay then. So, for those of you that love a little bit of Lover's Rock, we've got some Richie Davis next.

That's a really popular little section, and it makes me very, very happy to get feedback. So thanks, guys. And someone who I know absolutely loves a bit of reggae is Kevin. And hi to Kevin and Sue Dixie. Thank you very much for your ears. Also, hi to our own Claire Beverly, also Tim Nugent, Ray Hayden, and the lovely Ritesh Patel over in New Jersey, listening there while he's doing his bits and pieces. Lovely to have you here. Okay, so it's that time of the day where we go to a back-to-back artist. And this one today is an American boogie soul funk duo who formed in 1980 in Brooklyn, New York, and enjoyed success in the post-disco scene after signing with Prelude Records back in 1981. Bringing us such amazing tracks, including Music and You're the One for Me. Yeah, you'll get it. This great duo who met in high school produced three albums between 1982 and 84 and still fill dance floors worldwide over 40 years on. And yes, of course, I'm talking about D-Train, consisting of James D-Train Williams and Hubert Eaves III, who arranged the music and as well as playing drums and keyboards whilst James sang the vocals. Trying to Get Over is the first track out of the bag from that great duo. And yes, this was released on their You're the One for Me album in 1982. That was their debut album. And the second track is from their second.

taken from the second album, Music, from 1983. That's got to be my favourite track. And I want to say thank you very much to Paul Babb for mentioning the first track that I played there. And yes, sadly, even though their third album, Something's On Your Mind, had some success, they disbanded in 1985 and James moved on to a solo career, releasing just two albums between 86 and 88, which performed well in the R&B market, though sadly didn't bring him the same musical acclaim received from his D-Train days. But as with many of these 80s groups, who gave us that distinctive sound, and that certainly does have a distinctive sound, you know D-Train as soon as you hear them. They stay in our hearts and cause us to dance right through to this day, thankfully. And let's hope that it carries on. Right, okay then. So a few more hellos. So hi to Christina Baldoff and Marcus Rotterman. And I've got a couple of, announcements to make, really. Sharon and Mark Dowsett, happy anniversary. What a beautiful couple they are. And I'm looking forward very much to seeing you at Soul Disciples this year. And we've got a birthday coming up on Wednesday. It's our own CK1. I'm sure it's a wonderful birthday for you. And I'm not going to ask how old you are, but have a wonderful, wonderful day. Hi to Scott Mann, also to Hero Jaramillo, also to Ray Coles, Gaynor Green, and also to Dwayne Palmer. Thanks very much for joining in. Okay then, so what do we do next? Yeah, it's our Black Bottom Club 2, and with this week we're going to start with a song that it takes me back. Doesn't do my legs much good either, but hey, this is Active Force and Give Me Your Love.

dance to those back in the day. Also, hi to Robbie Collins. He's in his garden. He tells me that it's warm, but unfortunate. And Karan and Danny, my office neighbours upstairs. I think I ought to start leaving my therapy room door open on a Monday afternoon so that you can go and have a

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Hi to Addy and Bayo down in Nigeria, and also to Trevor Nelson. I hope that you're well. Right, okay then. So shall we have some of those remix, re-edits and reworks? Starting off with the wonderful Misha Paris. And this is the club mix of My One Temptation. And yeah, I think you're going to like it.

three perfect examples that remixes and reworks don't have to be big, bouncy and bumpy. But, as you know, I do like those too. And good afternoon to Derek Myton, he's in the house. Also to Chris Uren, Paul Sams, Yvonne Roberts, Jackie DeHaan, and also to the lovely Donnie D and Ian Boxall. I hope that you had a fantastic birthday too, Ian. And to my lovely tech boys, Gary and Stuart. And hopefully they're going to be getting my new computer system all sorted out for me already for next week. And if you like something a little bit smoother, I'll be here doing an extra show on Sunday afternoon between 2 and 4. And I'll be playing you some smooth soul. And why not, eh? So yeah, if you want some extra D, you come back on Sunday and I'll be here. Okay then, so next. Now, this little track, it surprised me when it first came up in my inbox and I thought, really? Chaka Khan and Snoop Dogg? Not sure about that, but I think you'll agree, it's a nice one. And it's Boogies in My Soul, certainly is.

A couple of Soul Weekender favourites there, finishing with Heaven and Earth from 1981. Goodness gracious, I think I'm getting old, but hey, never mind. I don't feel it, that's the main thing. Right, a few more hellos. So hi to Anthony Dahi, also to Gordon G, lovely to meet you the other week. Also to David Calvin and to Michael George. And yes, we've also got Pascal Landi over in Italy, sorry, goodness. Right, okay then. So before we start to slow things down a bit, let's have a couple more. These are the newish tracks, one from Ladisi and one from Lucas Sutto. Enjoy.

I do like that one, do you? Right, okay then, so the last of the hellos. So hi to Sarah and to Pete and another new listener for the show. We've got Joe Crescenzo in as well, and it's always lovely to have everybody on board, not just new people, but thank you all for your ears so much. Okay, so now it's time for us to go into the cuddle on the couch bit, starting with Sane, and this song is for you. This

Well, where did that 2 hours go? Oh, I love Monday afternoons. And thank you so very, very much for all your kind comments, all your gifts, everything. It's always, always lovely to be here. And I'm so glad that you're enjoying the music. That's what it's all about. So thank you to each and every one of you, all the silent listeners, people in the chat room. It's just fantastic to have you all with me. Right, as I say, I'll be back on Sunday this week, and I'll be there from 2 till 4, and of course back on Monday in my usual slot. Take care of yourselves. Now I'm going to leave you with the beautiful Cassandra Wilson, who we lost last week sadly, and her rendition of The Look of Love. What a song to finish with. Bye for now.

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You are the heartbeat of Jazz Funk Soul Radio. 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

Hi, and welcome to this week's Soul in a Digital Age. Johnny F. back for another 2 hours of new music, some fabulous new artists, and one or two returning legends, including our featured album from Erica Badu, no less, working with The Alchemist, the album Before the Wind Blows. We started with a cheeky edit from Comb Versions of a track I used to love back in the day, Rip It Up, from Orange Juice, and that's the Juicy Mix. Next three, Cleo Sol, Sweet Thing, from her Fine Gentlewoman album. Track from last week's featured album, Patchwork Inc., Take You Home, that features Taylor Williams, and our first track from Erica Badu and The Alchemist, Love Me Not.

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2: Nadine El Ruby is a new talent. Hibiscus from her. Danny Offline returns. Got a date at Ronnie Scott's upcoming. Reasons from her debut. Carmen Alexis, Lose Me.

another play for the Fine Bamboos track, Rockets and Flowers, another release from Ella Thompson as she builds up to her debut album, My Weakness, the latest single from Jalen Ngonda, Hannah, What's the Matter?

Some new upcoming artists next. Kiki, Love, Joe Marsalis for Ramrock Records, cover of Maze's classic While I'm Alone, and Rhea Louie, another upcoming British talent, Better.

0: Ibeia back, Offerings, and track two from Before the Wind Blows, Erykah Badu and The Alchemist, They Ain't You features Thundercat, and on True Thoughts Records, the latest track from the super talented Tara Lilly, Break the Motion.
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Opaz have another new track, Let's Unwind, and Children of Zeus have released their album on First Word, As the World Burns. Here's the title track, DFRA and Nick Weaver, Beautiful Place, a jazzy hip-hop the way they used to make it.

Magic. We never knew you were so sick like Chadwick. I told him I'm not playing on this album like Ringo. Nearly 10 years, remind me just how big is that window. Still rapping over tiny violins. A symphony of sympathy with gospel.

0: water, get your toes wet. 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Avenues, boulevards, where they both end. Find me out there, find me empty. Shitty photos of the moon against me. Flashlight up, the whole room is empty. 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Send me out there,
1: it's a beautiful place to get
0: send
1: lost.
0: Send me high,
1: it's a beautiful place.
0: Send me further,
1: it's a beautiful place to get
0: until
1: lost.
0: I find
1: it. It's a beautiful place.
0: Send me out there,
1: it's a beautiful place to get
0: put
1: lost.
0: In the spot.
1: It's a beautiful place.
0: Send me out there,
1: it's a beautiful place to
0: you
1: get
0: lost. You know I don't mind,
1: it's a beautiful
0: I don't mind.

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Good album from Tanisha the Wordsmith, Raised Girl. This track, City Streets, features Lauren Ritter and Tamar Osborne. 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

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And another cover from Don Cerf, Keep It Burning, the Bass Tones mix. 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

bring this week's show to a close with four more dance floor tunes. Melchiorre, I Wanna Break Away, Melchiorre's Broken Mix, God Bless Computers, Jazz Circus, CEO, Hello, and you from Gay Aunts, Better For My Heart. That features Judith Little D. Hope you've enjoyed some of the tunes. Keep supporting Jazz Funk Soul Radio. Have a wonderful week. I'll catch you next Monday for more new soulful music. Johnny F saying, be kind, stay safe, take care. Bye for now.

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1: David Morris Jr.

Shouts out to Anne Lizzie Voltra. Stephen Bow. Frank Pascal. Sally White. Mr. Tex James. Yvonne Felix. David Ricardo. TB1 locked in Wickham. Kevin in Windsor. Kevin in Slough. Jan and Jude. Just to iterate, shout out to Mr. Tex James once again.

Don't forget, people, myself and DJ Trix are down in Watford at Reveal Bar and Food. The night's called Reveal Your Soul. We're playing jazz, funk, soul, 80s soul, soulful and funky house, club classics, 90s and noughties R&B, independent soul, you know how we do it. Smart casual dress. And for the sat-navers, 107 to 115 The Parade, Watford, WD171LU. And guess what, people? It's free entry. It's going to go until 2 a.m. in the morning. Hope some of you can join us down there this Saturday. It's the launch of a brand new once-a-month event.

One more, then we squish it for you. Sharone, Hooked on You. Jazz Funk Soul Radio, the home of jazz, funk, and soul. That's how we do it each and every Monday.

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And we're going to finish off with this one. Eric Bellinger. Thank you for telling me no.

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yes, greetings, greetings. And welcome to Cosmic Geckos on JFSR.co. David Patterson with you. We open this week with the pianist Mary Lou Williams from her album Zoning. It was Medi 1 with Bob Cranshaw on the bass. And in the background, young band out of Poland, Master, got an album dropping on the 16th of October. Very good. It is two, definitely one to watch out for. The album's called Hits Different. And this one, In Your Face. Cosmic Echoes.

Well, a few titles to catch up with. Before this, it was Woody Shaw from the album The Moon Train, and a tune called Katerina Ballerina. Before that, it was Scrimshire from his latest album, Bring Our Light to Every Corner, and a radio edit of the tune Awake a Dream. Before that, from Paris, it was Biomania. Their album's just out. It's called Birds and Drones, and you heard Diamonds. And we started in Zurich, Switzerland. Okshvo is the name of the band, featuring Ezekiel. Pluto, the tune, and the album, out 18th of September, called Frozen Flashes. And in the background, another trumpeter, Gerard Presenser, with the Danish radio big band from about 10 years ago.

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You may find peace of mind for a while. 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But when your gal, she forgets you, my friend, I can bet you that you

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Life is grand, well in hand, it appears. But you know that ain't where it is. Call it peaches and cream, tell me any old thing, but you

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It was Nick Mathis. Make Some Kind of Magic was the album, and a tune called Big City. Before that, some vintage stuff from Joe Williams. The exciting Joe Williams was the album, and You Can't Get Away from the Blues. And we started with an amazing brand new version of My Favourite Things. Vocalist out of Seattle, Washington State. City I know very well. Shout to anyone in Seattle. It was Kim Maguire. Fling the Doors Wide is the album. Just out. And in the background from Brazil, Luan Sodré Quarteto. Caminho das Águas is the tune. Trauma, the album. You're tuned to Cosmic Echoes, jfsr.co.

the background, Cal Chater from the album Agua Dulce. Now is the tune. Before this, Paula Janine Bennett and Richard X. Bennett from their album Amaryllis 2, drops in October, a tune called Bittersweet. Before that, more music out of Washington State in the Pacific Northwest. It was Mark Horn and the title track from the album Someday. Preceding that, it was Al Jarreau. All Fly Home was the album, and Fly. And before that, from Germany via Brazil, Juliana Blumenschein and a version of Joyce's Feminina. That's from her new album, Constelação Feminina. And we started with Liana Flores from her new album, So It Goes, tune called So Mysterious.

Before this, it was Joyce and Tucci Marino from the new album just dropped on Jazz Is Dead, and Juana Ete was the tune. Before that, Sergio Mendes and Brazil 66. Stillness, the album, and Celebration of the Sunrise. And we started with some more new music out of Brazil. Bands called Oblomov. Questalgia Fogo is the album. Pereiraru was the tune. And in the background, some UK Latin jazz from the band Triple from about 6 years ago. Bailar Toda La Noche is the tune. Cosmic Echoes, jfsr.co.

African jazz music. And that's from the album Empathy, You Can Only Feel It, dropping on the 19th of September. And in the background,

Africa's a motherland, and that's where everything originated from. What we have to do is go back and raise Mother Africa, because the time is now. That's right.

Well, we are out of time. You just heard Grupo Afro-Cubana Havana, Mazamora. Before that, Milan 93, Nick and Maurice Sachs, a new tune from them called Tulip. Before that, Kurt Elling with the Yellow Jackets and a version of Wayne Shorter's Palladium from the album Plays Weather Report. Before that, CCCC, those C's being Chiara Civello and Clap Clap. New Dimension was the tune. And we started with K Slice at Wuma featuring Gayetu Blade and Bolly. Thanks for checking out the show.

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0: The weekend is here, and so is the party. 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